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1: I tested many different seedlings, nothing seemed to work.
2: Well, that meant that the species was about to disappear forever.
1: Exactly, and that was very worrying for me. So I started becoming a little bit obsessed with it. It's just a bit distressing, isn't it? To know that something that you can do or not make a difference to a species.
0: Carlos 并没有放弃。他突发奇想，尝试在无水环境下培育侏儒卢旺达睡莲。
1: To think about it, growing a water lily out of the water is something as crazy as trying to grow a cacti floating in a pond. So it was the last unlikely thing that logically you will do. And then that is the result.
0: 卡洛斯的奇思妙想就来源于这种植物的生物特性。几乎所有睡莲都生长于深水中，而侏儒卢旺达睡莲需要在稍微没过淤泥的浅水中生长。于是卡洛斯将它们种在花盆里，置于水上，以此来模拟它们的原生环境。
2: So this is a crucial moment because if this works, and it's clearly going to, you have in fact yourself saved a species.
1: If I didn't have this crazy idea, the whole species will be gone forever.

0: 我们或许可以从他生活的环境中找到线索。当时中国辽西地区生长着茂密的森林，会爬树的动物能采集到从地面上无法获取的食物，同时待在树上也更加安全，可以避开地面上的捕食者。石星和他的同事们发现了禁鸟龙迎树期生活的证据，他身上的羽毛有了新的用途。
1: Anchiornis has some features suggesting tree living lifestyle. For example, you look at their Anchiornis toe, they have very curved claws, and also they have a big feathers attached to their feet. If Anchiornis is a tree living animal, then you have a good reason to believe that flight starts from tree down, which means the bird's ancestor can take advantage of gravity.And then start their journey to the sky.
0: 由于禁鸟龙生活在高处，它可以靠羽毛来滑翔。

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1: Anchiornis has some features suggesting tree living lifestyle. For example, you look at their Anchiornis toe, they have very curved claws, and also they have a big feathers attached to their feet. If Anchiornis is a tree living animal, then you have a good reason to believe that flight starts from tree down, which means the bird's ancestor can take advantage of gravity.And then start their journey to the sky.
0: 由于近鸟龙生活在高处，它可以靠羽毛来滑翔。

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1: Marine iguanas usually eat red and green algae, and that algae dies off completely during El Niños, during strong El Niños, and is replaced by a brown algae. And marine iguanas aren't able to digest the brown algae, so they can eat it, but it sits in their stomach, basically in a big lump. So you can find iguanas dead on the beach of starvation, with their stomachs full of this brown algae that they're just not able to digest.
0: 在厄尔尼诺现象期间，海鬣蜥是岛上受影响最严重的动物，有时多达90%的海鬣蜥会死亡。近年来的研究表明，海鬣蜥演化出了一种特殊的能力，食物短缺时也能存活下来，那就是收缩身体。它们不仅会减少脂肪和肌肉，连骨骼也会缩小。在短短几个月的时间里，海鬣蜥就能将骨骼缩小。
1: So we saw that the largest animals were decreasing their body length by as much as 20%. And the magnitude of that means that it can't be simply that they're changing their cartilage or connective tissue or resorbing muscles. Those things together account for about 10% of length. So instead, 20% of shrinkage really indicates that it's got to be the skeleton itself that's decreasing in length.
0: 这种在恶劣环境中吸收骨骼的能力是海鬣蜥所特有的，并不是只有海鬣蜥适应了荒凉火山群岛沿岸的环境。这是一只加岛绿鹿，它很善于伪装。在黑色的火山岩地貌中，加岛绿鹿灰绿色的羽毛不太起眼，因此他们可以悄悄接近猎物，捕猎效率很高。加岛绿鹿喜欢捕食红石蟹，这种蟹的甲壳为鲜红色，在黝黑的火山岩地貌中格外醒目。成年红石蟹长有坚硬的甲壳和锋利的螯肢，加岛绿鹿深知这一点，所以不会攻击已经成熟的个体。幼年红石蟹虽然更容易得手，可它们几乎与周围环境融为一体。幼年红石蟹的甲壳是黑色的，这使得它们不容易被觅食的加岛绿鹿发现。此时这只加岛绿鹿只能勉强用一只刚孵化出来的红石蟹来

0: a little bit obsessed with it. 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To know that something that you can do or not make a difference to a species.
1: Carlos 并没有放弃，他突发奇想，尝试在无水环境下培育诸如卢旺达睡莲。
0: If you think about it, growing a water lily out of the water is something as crazy as trying to grow a cacti floating in a pond. So it was the last unlikely thing that logically you will do. And then that is the result.
1: 卡洛斯的奇思妙想就来源于这种植物的生物特性。几乎所有睡莲都生长于深水中，而诸如卢旺达睡莲需要在稍微没过淤泥的浅水中生长。于是卡洛斯将它们种在花盆里，置于水上，以此来模拟它们的原生环境。
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0: If I didn't have this crazy idea.The whole species will be gone forever.